Darling, I've wasted a lot of years not seeing the real you. But tonight your beauty is shining through. And I never took the time to let you know. So before he takes you away,

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0: We are your home for genuine country gold, and we are 95.9 The Big Dog. That's Rodney Foster there, and nobody wins. It's TJ Allen of Big Dog Nation. The First People's Wing Off and Music Festival, presented by the Western Maryland JCs, is coming June 20th at the Allegheny County Fairgrounds, featuring Tracy Lawrence, Neil McCoy, Montgomery Gentry, featuring Eddie Montgomery, and the Davison Brothers, and we have your tickets. 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
17: Here's your Panhandle News Network forecast. Tonight will bring mostly cloudy skies with warm and humid conditions. There is a chance of a thunderstorm in spots towards dawn. The low temperature will be 69 degrees with your exclusive 95.9 Big Dog AccuWeather forecast. I'm meteorologist Jason Caterina.

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Brooks and Dunnell, 95.9 The Big Dog with Little Miss Honky Tonk, TJ Allen, and Big Dog Nation. Thanks for hanging out with me. Dirk Bentley, a lot of leaving left to do. It's The Big Dog.

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9: Here's your Panhandle News Network forecast. Overnight, expect mostly cloudy skies with warm and humid conditions. There is a chance of a thunderstorm in some areas. The temperature will drop to

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0: 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It's TJ Allen and Big Dog Nation. Tim Brook Honda of Winchester and the Big Dog want to congratulate Raymond Chadwell of Martinsburg, who picked up a brand new Honda four-track Rancher four-wheeler worth over $6,000. We had over 250 qualifiers at our giveaway blowout last Saturday at Tim Brook Honda, and after a random reverse drawing, Raymond's name was picked last, and he won our Honda four-track Rancher four-wheeler. Again, congratulations going out to Raymond Chadwell of Martinsburg. Tim Brook Honda and 95.9 The Big Dog are your off-road country connection.
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0: 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We are your home for genuine country gold. Kenny Chesney and the good stuff. It's TJ Allen saying see ya for this Tuesday. Catch you guys back here tomorrow, and we'll do it all over again. Until then, have a great rest of your night, Big Dogs.
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11: Here's your Panhandle News Network forecast. Overnight, expect mostly cloudy skies with warm and humid conditions. There is a chance of a thunderstorm in some areas. The temperature will drop to 69 degrees. With your exclusive 95.9 Big Dog AccuWeather forecast, I'm meteorologist Jason Catarina.

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2: What time zone am I on? What country am I in?
1: It doesn't matter. It's 5 o'clock somewhere.
2: It's always on 5 in Margaritaville, come to think of it.
1: I heard that.
2: You've been there, haven't you?
1: Yes, sir.
2: I've seen your boat there.
1: I've been to Margaritaville a few times.
2: All right. Well, that's good.
1: Stumble my way back.
2: Okay. Well, we just want to make sure you can keep it between the navigational beacons.
1: Between the buoys. I got it.
2: All right. Well, it's 5 o'clock. Let's go somewhere.
1: I'm ready. Crank it up.
2: Let's get out of here.
1: I'm gone.

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5: Here's your Panhandle News Network forecast. Overnight, expect mostly cloudy skies with warm and humid conditions. There is a chance of a thunderstorm in some areas. The temperature will drop to 69 degrees. With your exclusive 95.9 Big Dog AccuWeather forecast, I'm meteorologist Jason Catarina.

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4: Here's your Panhandle News Network forecast. Overnight, expect mostly cloudy skies with warm and humid conditions. There is a chance of a thunderstorm in some areas. The temperature will drop to 69 degrees. With your exclusive 95.9 Big Dog AccuWeather forecast, I'm meteorologist Jason Caterina.

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It's Country After Dark Classic with T.J. Allen. 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
3: Here's your Panhandle News Network forecast. Overnight, expect mostly cloudy skies with warm and humid conditions. There is a chance of a thunderstorm in some areas. The temperature will drop to 69 degrees. With your exclusive 95.9 Big Dog AccuWeather forecast, I'm meteorologist Jason Caterina.

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I met a guy on a red eye. 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

0: 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Hey, Big Dogs, the Martinsburg Berkeley County Parks and Rec will be holding their 38th annual June Jubilee Sunday, June 14th from 11 a.m. to 5 p.m. at the War Memorial Park in Martinsburg. $5 admission per child for all-day participation in kids' games and activities. 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
0: 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That way you don't waste time trying to remember the number. It's so incredibly easy to win on 95.9 The Big Dog.
3: Here's your Panhandle News Network forecast. Overnight, expect mostly cloudy skies with warm and humid conditions. There is a chance of a thunderstorm in some areas. The temperature will drop to 69 degrees. With your exclusive 95.9 Big Dog AccuWeather forecast, I'm meteorologist Jason Caterina.

The devil went down to Georgia. He was looking for a soul to steal. He was in a bind because he was way behind and he was willing to make a deal. When he came across this young man sewing on a fiddle and playing it hot, and the devil jumped up on a hickory stump and said, "Boy, let me tell you what. I guess you didn't know it, but I'm a fiddle player too. And if you'd care to take a dare, I'll make a bet with you. Now you play pretty good fiddle, boy, but give the devil his due. I bet a fiddle of gold against your soul, because I think I'm better than you." The boy said, "My name's Johnny, and it might be a sin, but I'll take your bet, and you're gonna regret, because I'm the best as ever been."

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And then a band of demons joined in and it sounded something like

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Johnny said, "Devil, just come on back if you ever want to try again. 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
3: Here's your Panhandle News Network forecast. Today, expect a mix of clouds and some sunshine. It will be very warm and humid with the possibility of a thunderstorm in the area. These thunderstorms may bring localized damaging wind gusts. The high temperature will reach 86 degrees. With your exclusive 95.9 Big Dog AccuWeather forecast, I'm meteorologist Joe Lundberg.

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We are cranking up your Saturday afternoons, noon until 4, with Dan the Man Woods. 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

0: 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Hey, Big Dogs. The National Humane Education Society will be holding a Dubs and Dogs car show coming up Saturday, June 13th from 9 a.m. to 3 p.m. at 3731 Berryville Pike in Charlestown. 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
4: Good morning from the MTA. On the MARC train system, Brunswick trains 872 and 874 are each delayed about 5 minutes. Train 878 is leaving Martinsburg at 625, Duffield 642, Harpers Ferry 653, Brunswick 707, Point of Rocks about 717. For the MTA Transit team, I'm Austin Todd with your MARC Rail update. We got AccuWeather.
5: Here's your Panhandle News Network forecast. Today, expect a mix of clouds and some sunshine. It will be very warm and humid with the possibility of a thunderstorm in the area. These thunderstorms may bring localized damaging wind gusts. The high temperature will reach 86 degrees. With your exclusive 95.9 Big Dog AccuWeather forecast, I'm meteorologist Joe Lundberg.

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0: 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The Boys and Girls Club of the Eastern Panhandle will be presenting an Inside the Huddle with Tony Caridi Friday, July 31st from 5:30 to 9:30 p.m. You can gear up for the 2026 West Virginia University football season and support a great cause when WVU radio play-by-play announcer Tony Caridi comes to the Eastern Panhandle on Friday, July 31st. 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
3: Good morning from the MTA. Checking in on the MARC train system, Brunswick train 872 is leaving Duffield's at 518, Brunswick at 540, Point of Rocks at 551. Expected arrival in Washington is about 710. Train 874 leaves Martinsburg at 525, Duffield's 543, Brunswick 608. That train is arriving in Washington around 735. And finally, train 878 is leaving Martinsburg at 625. For the MTA Transit team, I'm Austin Todd with your MARC Rail update.
4: Here's your Panhandle News Network forecast. Today, expect a mix of clouds and some sunshine. It will be very warm and humid with the possibility of a thunderstorm in the area. These thunderstorms may bring localized damaging wind gusts. The high temperature will reach 86 degrees. With your exclusive 95.9 Big Dog AccuWeather forecast, I'm meteorologist Joe Lundberg.

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1: 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On 81, between Winchester, Martinsburg, and Hagerstown, there are no accidents. Traffic looks pretty good. 70 between Hancock, Hagerstown, South Mountain, and Frederick lanes are open. You merge onto southbound 270, and traffic is going to be heavy before and after Hyattstown. Then you're fine toward the lane divide. 15 Point of Rocks, it's busy getting into Luckett's. The rest of the ride to Leesburg, it's fine. Route 9, slowing at the West Virginia-Virginia line. And then you're going to slow at Harper's Ferry Road to Hillsboro. Slowing Percival Road to the Berlin Turnpike as well. These are volume delays. I'm Allie Oakley with traffic.
2: Good morning from the MTA. On the MARC train system, Brunswick train 872 is still on schedule, leaving Harper's Ferry about 5:30, Brunswick 5:40, Point of Rocks 5:51. Expected arrival in Washington is about 7:10. Train 874 is on time, leaving Martinsburg at 5:25, Duffield's 5:43, Brunswick 6:08. That train pulls into Union Station after 7:35. And finally, train 878 is leaving Martinsburg at 6:25. For the MTA Transit team, I'm Austin Todd with your MARC Rail update.
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1: 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On 81 between Winchester, Martinsburg, and Hagerstown, there are no accidents. Traffic looks pretty good. 70 between Hancock, Hagerstown, South Mountain, and Frederick lanes are open. You merge onto southbound 270, and traffic is going to be heavy before and after Hyattstown. Then you're fine toward the lane divide. 15 Point of Rocks, it's busy getting into Luckett's. The rest of the ride to Leesburg, it's fine. Route 9, slowing at the West Virginia-Virginia line. And then you're going to slow at Harper's Ferry Road to Hillsboro. Slowing Percival Road to the Berlin Turnpike as well. These are volume delays. I'm Allie Oakley with traffic.
2: Good morning from the MTA on the MARC train system. Brunswick train 872 is still on schedule, leaving Harper's Ferry about 5:30. Brunswick 5:40, Point of Rocks 5:51. Expected arrival in Washington is about 7:10. Train 874 is on time, leaving Martinsburg at 5:25, Duffield's 5:43, Brunswick 6:08. That train pulls into Union Station after 7:35. And finally, train 878 is leaving Martinsburg at 6:25. For the MTA Transit team, I'm Austin Todd with your MARC Rail update.
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3: Fox News, I'm Ted Linder. Teenager Carmelo Anthony's been sentenced to 35 years in prison by the same jury that convicted him of murdering another teen during a track meet at a suburban Texas high school last year.
4: The only person to take the stand in this punishment phase was Carmelo Anthony's mother. She testified her son is very sorry for what he did, crying as she told jurors, quote, he's my oldest, my firstborn, my baby. I love him very much.
3: Fox's Brooke Taylor. Graham Plattner, a Marine veteran and progressive activist, has won the Democratic nomination for the U.S. Senate in the state of Maine.
5: I will spend every day of this campaign, and if I have the privilege, every day in the United States Senate, doing exactly that.
3: Plattner will face Senator Susan Collins. The Stanley Cup Finals all tied at two games apiece. The Carolina Hurricanes knocking off the Vegas Golden Knights Tuesday night 5-3. 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
6: Here's your Panhandle News Network forecast. Today, expect a mix of clouds and some sunshine. It will be very warm and humid with the possibility of a thunderstorm in the area. These thunderstorms may bring localized damaging wind gusts. The high temperature will reach 86 degrees. With your exclusive 95.9 Big Dog AccuWeather forecast, I'm meteorologist Joe Lundberg.

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2: We've been waiting for a long time.
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2: We're getting ready to rock.

it gets a little interesting. And then realizing that you're driving in a 1985 Honda CRX that's about 3.5 feet tall and weighs about 1,500 pounds, you go, maybe I need to rethink my choice of vehicles as well. And all of that happened to me this morning, I got to tell you. But we've got some interesting weather over the next couple of days. And AccuWeather, the most accurate weather reporting service, will keep you posted on what you can expect. Metro traffic with multiple award-winning traffic reporter Allie Oakley is going to keep you posted on what those weather conditions do to the roadways. She'll get you around the accidents. She'll get you around the slowdowns. She'll get you to work on time. Now, there's a ton of stuff going on in the world, and you really need to keep up with it. At least get a Reader's Digest version, as they used to call it. Again, dating myself, but those of you big dogs that know what I'm talking about, Reader's Digest was a magazine that came out. It condensed stories and books and that sort of thing, and you could get the condensed version. Now you know what Reader's Digest version is. Anyway, the Reader's Digest version of the news, brought to you by Fox Radio News, the most precise, concise, and to-the-minute news service in the radio business, right here on 95.9 The Big Dog. But we are not content to just let you deal with national and international news. So, who knows, there's a lot going on locally as well. And Marcia and Clint and the Panhandle News Network, originating right here in Martinsburg at The Big Dog, get you posted on all of those regional, state, and local stories. Sports, incredibly important as well. The World Cup starts tomorrow. Most Americans don't care. According to a new poll, 54% of Americans are not at all interested in the World Cup, 14% not very interested, and 72% of American fans would bet against the U.S. national team if they thought they could make money on it. So there you go. But if you want to know what's going on in national and international sports, tune into The Big Dog, because we have NBC Sports Radio for those stories. And our local crack WICL sports team of Luke and Parker for all the local angles on the national and international stories, and covering all the local sports scene as well, from colleges, universities, high schools, middle schools, intramural, Pop Warner. It's all right here on The Big Dog. Yep. We wrap it up in a nice package for you every weekday morning and give it to you for free. No subscriptions, none of that stuff. It's free. And all we ask in return is that you tell your friends about The Big Dog. So let's get things started here. Travis Tritt and TROUBLE. The five times over caffeinated morning radio show is on the air everywhere. Hey!

0: my cell phone died. Yeah, the battery died. Yeah, that's it. That's the ticket. The battery died. Reba McEntire. And why haven't I heard from you? I'm Bob Steele, the five times over caffeinated morning radio show. Man, I'll tell you what. We are having some fun here this morning, drinking coffee and just getting kind of crazy. And Tim Rokonda of Winchester and 95.9 The Big Dog want to congratulate Raymond Chadwell of Martinsburg, who picked up a brand new Honda 4Trax Ranger 4-wheeler worth over $6,000. Now, we had over 250 qualifiers at our giveaway blowout last Saturday at Timbrook Honda in Winchester. After a random reverse drawing, Raymond's name was picked last, and he won our Honda 4Trax Ranger 4-wheeler. Again, congratulations going out to Raymond Chadwell of Martinsburg. Timbrook Honda and 95.9 The Big Dog are your off-road connection.
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2: 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On 81 between Winchester and Martinsburg, no accidents, but we do have a new crash now northbound 81 north of Hammonds Mill Road before you get to Falling Waters. So brand new accident there. Also on 70 eastbound at Green Castle Pike, there was an accident, but it looks like they've been able to move it over to the shoulder. Please move over when you see the flashing lights. 70 between Hagerstown and Frederick, it's not bad. Southbound 15 at 7th Street, there's an accident. Southbound 270, your delays are out of Urbana to Hyattstown. 15 Point of Rocks heavy. Heavy getting into Luckett's. Route 9, traffic slows after the Shenandoah River to Harper's Ferry Road. Heavy getting toward the Berlin Turnpike as well. I'm Allie Oakley with traffic.
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0: 95.9 The Big Dog. That's Tracy Lawrence, Tim McGraw. You find out who your friends are. Absolutely. Kenny Chesney in there as well. I'm Bob Steele. It's the five times over caffeinated morning radio show. And you find out who your friends are when they bring you coffee. That is absolutely the truth here. And gang, Jeff, if you're looking for a job, okay, you know, we always joke about take this job and shove, you know, and we play it every Friday just for fun. And we seriously are saying, if your job sucks, I have an idea for you, okay? Now, this is something that we've been talking about for a couple of weeks now. Jefferson County Schools wants you on their team. Yeah, you. You can test drive a school bus, explore careers, and learn about paid training for bus drivers at the Service Career Fair coming up this Saturday, June 13th from 9 until 1 at the Ranson Elementary School. Now, there'll be food, there'll be prizes, there'll be on-site interviews and on-site hiring. Plus, I'll be there live on location from 10 until noon spinning the Big Dog prize wheel and giving away cool Big Dog swag. Now, for more information, you want to go to jcswv.org/jobs. 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Good paying jobs. Bus drivers, cooks, custodians, and maintenance staff. That's what they're looking for. We'll see you June 13th. The fair is 9 to 1. The Big Dog will be there from 10 until noon. Having a lot of fun, and hopefully you'll get in there and get a good job, huh? Yeah, and when next time when you say, take this job and shove it, you'll be retiring. 95.9 The Big Dog.
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2: 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On 81, between Winchester and Martinsburg, you're fine. But listen, they just shut down 81. 81 is closed north of Hammonds Mill Road before you get to the exit for Falling Waters. It is going to be a parking lot and continuing to grow because they've officially shut down the northbound side of 81. North of Hammonds Mill Road about a mile and a half before you get to the exit for Falling Water. Southbound side's fully open. 70 between Hancock, Hagerstown, and Frederick lanes are open. Emerge onto southbound 270. Traffic is going to slow out of Urbana, and that's going to take you to Hyattstown. 15, heavy getting into Luckett. Route 9, traffic slows at the West Virginia-Virginia line to Harper's Ferry Road. Traffic is going to slow Percival Road to the Berlin Turnpike. I'm Allie Oakley with traffic. We got AccuWeather.
3: Here's your Panhandle News Network forecast. Today, expect a mix of clouds and some sunshine. It will be very warm and humid with the possibility of a thunderstorm in the area. These thunderstorms may bring localized damaging wind gusts. The high temperature will reach 86 degrees. With your exclusive 95.9 Big Dog AccuWeather forecast, I'm meteorologist Joe Lundberg.

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For Marlo, McConnellsburg, Front Royal, Stevenson, and Lee Town, here's Kenny Chesney. He's living it fast forward. 95.9, the big dog.

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0: 95.9 The Big Dog. That's one of my favorite Jerry Reese songs. It's The Bird. And, you know, we've all heard the joke about the frog. Well, Jerry Reed did it with the bird. Today is National Iced Tea Day. It's National Ballpoint Pen Day today also. Let's see. It is Black Cow Day, Egg Roll Day, Herbs and Spices Day. Yeah, that's what's, if you want to celebrate something nationally, there you go, internationally. Hattie McDaniel's heavenly birthday. She was the first African-American to receive an Oscar. She won Best Supporting Actress for Gone with the Wind in 1940, something that was unheard of at that time. Judy Garland from The Wizard of Oz and Liza Minnelli's mom, her heavenly birthday today. Kate Flannery, who played Meredith on The Office, is 62 today. Elizabeth Hurley, 61. Lee Brice, country singer. Yes, I Don't Dance in Hard Love. He was an American Idol finalist. Alyssa Chapman is 39. Dog the Bounty Hunter's bounty hunting daughter. Tristan Mays, who played Riley Davis on MacGyver, is 36. Kate Upton is 34, Sports Illustrated swimsuit model, and married to Astros pitcher Justin Verlander. Sasha Obama, former presidential daughter, is 25 today. It was 91 years ago in 1935 that Alcoholics Anonymous was founded in Akron, Ohio, by William G. Wilson and Dr. Robert Smith. 83 years ago in 1943, the ballpoint pen was patented by Lazio Biro of Budapest, Hungary. 82 years ago in 1944, Joe Nuxhall, the youngest pitcher in Major League history, made his debut at 15 years, 10 months, and 11 days old. He was scared to death and walked five batters in less than an inning. 40 years ago in 1986, Nancy Lieberman Klein became the first woman to play in a men's pro basketball league. She was a member of the Springfield Fame and the Washington Generals in a men's league called the U.S. Basketball League. The Washington Generals, as you probably know, is the name of the team that gets its butt kicked up and down all over the United States by the Harlem Globetrotters. And when I played with them about 15 years ago on a promotional tour, I got my butt kicked too. 24 years ago in 2002, John Gotti died in a prison from cancer at the age of 61. And 19 years ago today in 2007, the final episode of The Sopranos aired. In the final scene ends with Tony going to a diner where he quietly observes several suspicious guys that we can only assume are hitmen. Then he puts Don't Stop Believin' on the jukebox and the screen fades to black when Meadow runs in. And there you have it. That, my friends, is what's happening around the four state and in your world. That information and about $3 will get you a cup of coffee, large cup of coffee, at most any convenience store around the four state region.
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2: 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Hundreds of new voices and electrifying musical score. All 7 audiobooks, complete magic. On the northbound side of 81, they closed it. Northbound 81 closed. North of Hammond's Mill Road, before you get to Falling Waters, it's for a crash. Traffic is going to be jammed up before you get to Hammond's Mill Road. So as you're leaving Martinsburg, please be aware that you're going to want to take Route 11, because otherwise you're going to get detoured anyway, and that's already happening. 70 eastbound, that accident, Greencastle Pike moved out of the way. Traffic's starting to get heavy now in Myersville. Southbound 270, heavy Urbana to Hyattstown. 15, traffic is going to be jammed up when you get to St. Clair Lane to ride into Luckett's. And Route 9, traffic is slowing at the West Virginia-Virginia line to Harper's Ferry Road and Cider Mill Road. Traffic slows after the Berlin Turnpike to Leesburg. I'm Allie Oakley with traffic.
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95.9 The Big Dog. You know, Shania Twain's known for up-tempo, jamming songs and crazy, wild videos. This is one of her kind of a different type of song. 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Off the request lines for Inwood, Wendy, thanks so much for your call. We know what a big fan of Shania you are. 95.9 The Big Dog.

0: 95.9 The Big Dog. I'm Bob Steele. It's a five times over caffeinated morning radio show. Father's Day's coming. And the Who's Your Daddy Father's Day contest brought to you by Cove Campground in Gore, Virginia. And 95.9 The Big Dog are getting cranked up here. You want to be listening to the midday show with Heather McGregor from 10 a.m. to 3 p.m. for your Father's Day Who's Your Daddy song snippet. When you hear it, be caller number 9 on the Big Dog contest lines. Okay, I'm going to give you those lines here, so just write this down if you don't have it down already, or put it on auto dial, 855-959-3294 or 855-959-DAWG. Now, when Heather plays the Who's Your Daddy song snippet, you call in, you be caller number 9, you could win a Cove Campground Beach Pass for up to 4 people, plus one lucky dad will score the ultimate Big Dog Daddy prize package. Two-night stay for up to 4 people at Cove Campground in Gore, Virginia, including electricity, one-day boat rental, and the use of the ATV trails and shooting range. Yeah! It's the Who's Your Daddy Father's Day contest from Cove Campgrounds in Gore, Virginia, and your country contest connection, 95.9 The Big Dog.
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2: 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Magic. On 81 between Winchester and Martinsburg, listen, all lanes are now open. They just reopened 81 in Falling Waters. It was closed to accommodate the cleanup of an accident. You've got delays that are going to start before you get to Hammond's Mill Road. And Route 11 took the bailout, obviously, so just give it all a chance. 70 eastbound Myersville, traffic is going to be quite heavy. Southbound 270 Urbana, that's where traffic is going to slow to ride through Hyattstown. And 15, heavy riding into Luckett's to Limestone School Road. And Route 9, traffic slows at the Shenandoah River to Harper's Ferry Road. And traffic slows Percival Road to the Berlin Turnpike. I'm Allie Oakley with traffic.
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3: Good morning with your news update. I'm Marcia Kovalik. The Berkeley County Sheriff's Office says several people were attacked by a rabid cat there recently. The attacks happened June 2nd to the 3rd in the area of Clendenin Drive and Evening Star Lane. They say several individuals were attacked by the same cat who did test positive for rabies. Anyone who has been scratched, bitten, or otherwise had physical contact with a cat is urged to contact their health care provider to get post-exposure treatment. Berkeley County officials have gotten answers to some of their questions about the financial breakdown of a potential $4 billion data center project that could set a standard for how similar projects affect communities around the Mountain State. Read more at WVMetroNews.com. Maryland Republican Congressman Andy Harris is urging the Department of Energy to take action to preserve the state's power generation capacity and grid reliability. He says as electricity demands rise, families are paying the price for green energy mandates that he says have increased electricity costs. He's pushing for some generating stations to get back online. Anti-ICE demonstrators gathered in Hagerstown before Tuesday's Washington County Commissioners meeting. A Knoxville, Maryland man is being held without bond after he reportedly set his Washington County home on fire Saturday night. 25-year-old Austin Brown reportedly fled the area after starting the fire off Ketzel Road. In national news, Iran has launched attacks on U.S. bases in the Middle East in response to earlier U.S. strikes. U.S. Central Command announced those strikes Tuesday in retaliation for the downing of an Apache helicopter over the Strait of Hormuz. Mississippi residents are suing SpaceX and XAI, arguing a power plant supporting local data centers is creating inescapable noise that has ruined their health and property values. Apple is previewing its new child safety features. They're being rolled out to make it easier for parents to manage the content their kids can see. The Cleveland Clinic has agreed to a settlement with the Department of Justice that includes providing $2 million in detransitioning care services. A police chase in Louisiana ended with a man getting attacked by an alligator.

0: Steve Hilton claiming the second of two spots on the November ballot in the race to succeed Democratic California Governor Gavin Newsom, who is term limited. Hilton, a conservative commentator who is backed by President Trump, advancing over Democrat billionaire Tom Steyer. Hilton will face Democrat Javier Becerra in the general election.
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3: The Hurricanes with a two-goal third period beat the Golden Knights 5-3 to even the Stanley Cup final at two games apiece. Jordan Staal lit the lamp twice for Carolina.
4: Yeah, no, it's a good time to get hot. There's no question. Like I said, I want to contribute any way I can, and the puck's going in for me, I'll take it.
3: Staal became the first player in 44 years to score at least one goal in each of the first four games in the final. Knicks and Spurs tonight, game four of the NBA Finals in New York, with the Knicks leading the best of seven series 2-1. NFL, since the Niners have yet to trade or release wide receiver Brandon Ayuk, he posted another video, this time calling the Niners stupid. In baseball, White Sox rookie Braden Montgomery, with a walk-off two-run homer in his major league debut, beat the Braves 6-5 in 10. That's sports. I'm Ron DeMoss. We got AccuWeather.
5: Here's your Panhandle News Network forecast. Today, expect a mix of clouds and some sunshine. It will be very warm and humid with the possibility of a thunderstorm in the area. These thunderstorms may bring localized damaging wind gusts. The high temperature will reach 86 degrees. With your exclusive 95.9 Big Dog AccuWeather forecast, I'm meteorologist Joe Lundberg.

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0: 95.9 The Big Dog. Everything works out except for Monday, which is past. So we're good. We're about halfway through the week. Wednesday, hump day, the day that you've got a whole lot in your inbox and not a whole lot in the outbox, and you go, holy crap, I got to get to work. There you go. It is time now for the Nashville Notebook.
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0: Well, a list of the smallest populated towns in every state includes Freeport, Kansas, with 5 people, Lotsey, Oklahoma, with 4, and Warm River, Idaho, with none. But if you're looking to settle down in a small town around the 4 state, The Boot put together a list of the smallest populated towns in every state, and here are the highlights from our local area. Pennsylvania. The smallest town in Pennsylvania is Centralia, with 5 residents. In Virginia, it's Clinchport, with 62 residents. In West Virginia, it's Thurmond, with 2 residents. And in Maryland, Port Tobacco, population 25. So there you go. You looking for a small town? There's a couple of small towns in the 4 state. Keith Urban is releasing his Yacht Rock covers album on Friday called Flow State, but he didn't exactly intend on making it. He recorded a few covers just for fun and ended up doing more because he and his band had a good time. He says, across 4 months or so, this album started to reveal itself. It just wanted to get made. I just needed to keep up with it. None of this was preconceived. I remember never in a million years thought I would end up making a yacht rock record. Neither did we, Keith. Neither did we. Ella Langley is going viral for some motivational words she gave Sunday night, telling fans that they are good enough and loved by God. A fan posted the clip and said, quote, making this my alarm because I need to hear this every day. Ella said, quote, the fact that we have a God that loves us is why you are good enough today, because there's no one else in the world that can give it to you the way that our Lord and Savior can. I want you to wake up grateful for the day you've been given, even the stuff that goes wrong. At least you're living this beautiful life that we have. And there you go, Ella. Farm Aid is coming to Virginia Beach for the first time. Of course, there will be performances from board members Willie Nelson, Neil Young, Dave Matthews, John Mellencamp, and Margot Price. Other performers include the Turnpike Troubadours, Lucas Nelson, Jesse Wells, and Sierra Farrell. It goes down September 26th. Pre-sale tickets go on sale today. General sale on Friday. And finally, Taylor Swift is expected to have at least 2 bridesmaids at her upcoming wedding, Gigi Hadid and Selena Gomez. They were allegedly asked at the end of last year. Well, there you go. And that wedding is reportedly less than a month away. It's rumored to be July 3rd at Madison Square Garden with about 1,100 to 1,200 guests. You want to talk about going big? Well, there you go. Go big or go home, as they say. And that, my friends, is the Nashville Notebook. The inside skinny from the Music City, and a little bit more. I'm Bob Steele reporting.
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2: 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On 81 between Winchester, Martinsburg, and Hagerstown, lanes are now open. That crash that was on the northbound side before you got to Falling Waters out of the way now. But it explains that heavy traffic leaving Falling Waters to get in toward Hagerstown and Route 11 jam-ups between Falling Waters and riding back up toward 81. That is a parking lot, so no need to bail now. 70 eastbound slowing before and after the exit from Myersville. Route 9 very heavy after the Shenandoah River to Harper's Ferry Road accident on Route 9 at the Berlin Turnpike. And Route 7, traffic slows Berlin Turnpike to get to Route 9. I'm Allie Oakley with traffic.
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0: 95.9, the big dog want to talk about me. Boy, I tell you what, do you want to win something? Would you like to win something really cool? Yeah, you would. Well, let me just put you in touch with me, Bob Steele. All right, so you're listening, right? Well, the First People's Wing Off and Music Festival, presented by the Western Maryland JCs, is coming June 20th to the Allegheny County Fairgrounds. Featuring Tracy Lawrence, Neil McCoy, Montgomery Gentry, featuring Eddie Montgomery, and the Davison Brothers. Now, I've got your tickets. So, you want to be listening to the Five Times Over Caffeinated Radio Show today. 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The 50% Friday drop-down has the information right there. 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
2: 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On 81, it's very slow as you ride through Williamsport because of an earlier accident and falling waters that they moved out. So these are residual delays. Same thing with Route 11 through falling waters. 70, no accidents. Hancock, Hagerstown, Myersville, there's an accident after 17, so traffic slows before and after. Eastbound 340, heavy in Harper's Ferry. Route 9, you're going to be lined up from the West Virginia, Virginia line to Harper's Ferry Road. Very heavy, Percival Road to the Berlin Turnpike. And Route 7, Berlin Turnpike to Route 9, traffic is heavy. I'm Allie Oakley with traffic. We got AccuWeather.
3: Here's your Panhandle News Network forecast. Today, expect a mix of clouds and some sunshine. It will be very warm and humid with the possibility of a thunderstorm in the area. These thunderstorms may bring localized damaging wind gusts. The high temperature will reach 86 degrees. With your exclusive 95.9 Big Dog AccuWeather forecast, I'm meteorologist Joe Lundberg.

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0: 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Just seconds away. Are you ready? Hang on a second. 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
2: 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On 81 between Winchester and Martinsburg, it's okay. There was an accident in Falling Waters, and that explains why traffic is so heavy out of Falling Waters to get up to 70. 70 between Hancock and Hagerstown, it's not bad. Traffic slows before and after 17 Myersville. 15 very heavy through Frederick, and southbound side of 15, there was an accident near Sphinx Ferry Road. Still going to be jammed up out of Luckett's to Limestone School Road anyway. Route 9, traffic is going to be lined up from the West Virginia-Virginia line to Harper's Ferry Road. And Route 7, your delays are the Berlin Turnpike to Leesburg. I'm Allie Oakley with traffic.
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0: 95.9 The Big Dog, Mary Chapin Carpenter from 1992. I feel lucky. I'm Bob Steele, and I feel lucky because we gave away a Honda Fortrax Rancher four-wheeler this past Saturday. Tim Brooke Honda of Winchester, 95.9 The Big Dog, want to congratulate Raymond Chadwell of Martinsburg, who picked up that brand-new Honda Fortrax four-wheeler worth over $6,000. Now, we had over 250 qualifiers at our giveaway blowout last Saturday at Tim Brooke Honda in Winchester, and after a random reverse drawing, Raymond's name was picked last, and he won our Honda Fortrax Rancher four-wheeler. Again, congratulations going out to Raymond Chadwell of Martinsburg and his family. They're going to have a lot of fun with that four-wheeler. Tim Brooke Honda, 95.9 The Big Dog, are your off-road connection.
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0: There was an accident in Falling Waters, and that explains why traffic is so heavy out of Falling Waters to get up to 70. 70 between Hancock and Hagerstown, it's not bad. Traffic slows before and after 17 Myersville. 15 very heavy through Frederick, and southbound side of 15, there was an accident near Spinks Ferry Road. Still going to be jammed up out of Luckett's to Limestone School Road anyway. Route 9, traffic is going to be lined up from the West Virginia line to Harper's Ferry Road. And Route 7, your delays are the Berlin Turnpike to Leesburg. I'm Allie Oakley with traffic.
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2: Good morning with your news update. I'm Marcia Kovalik. The Berkeley County Sheriff's Office says several people were attacked by a rabid cat there recently. The attacks happened June 2nd to the 3rd in the area of Clendenin Drive and Evening Star Lane. They say several individuals were attacked by the same cat who did test positive for rabies. Anyone who has been scratched, bitten, or otherwise had physical contact with a cat is urged to contact their health care provider to get post-exposure treatment. Berkeley County officials have gotten answers to some of their questions about the financial breakdown of a potential $4 billion data center project that could set a standard for how similar projects affect communities around the Mountain State. Read more at WVMetroNews.com. Maryland Republican Congressman Andy Harris is urging the Department of Energy to take action to preserve the state's power generation capacity and grid reliability. He says as electricity demands rise, families are paying the price for green energy mandates that he says have increased electricity costs. He's pushing for some generating stations to get back online. Anti-ICE demonstrators gathered in Hagerstown before Tuesday's Washington County Commissioners meeting. A Knoxville, Maryland man is being held without bond after he reportedly set his Washington County home on fire Saturday night. 25-year-old Austin Brown reportedly fled the area after starting the fire off Ketzel Road. In national news, Iran has launched attacks on U.S. bases in the Middle East in response to earlier U.S. strikes. U.S. Central Command announced those strikes Tuesday in retaliation for the downing of an Apache helicopter over the Strait of Hormuz. Mississippi residents are suing SpaceX and XAI, arguing a power plant supporting local data centers is creating inescapable noise that has ruined their health and property values. Apple is previewing its new child safety features. They're being rolled out to make it easier for parents to manage the content their kids can see. The Cleveland Clinic has agreed to a settlement with the Department of Justice that includes providing $2 million in detransitioning care services. A police chase in Louisiana ended with a man getting attacked by an alligator. State police say they were able to track a reckless driving suspect to an elevated stretch of highway west of New Orleans. Victor Rivas tried to escape by jumping into a swamp. For the Panhandle News Network, I'm Marcia Kovalik.
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3: News. I'm Sue Guzman. Democrat Graham Plattner overcoming a series of controversies to win the Democratic primary for Senate in Maine. Plattner taking aim at his challenger, Republican incumbent Susan Collins.
4: She got elected promising to protect Roe versus Wade, only to turn around and put a justice of the Supreme Court who overturned it. She lied to us.
3: A Republican advancing to the November election for California governor.
5: Steve Hilton claiming the second of two spots on the November ballot in the race to succeed Democratic California Governor Gavin Newsom, who is term limited. Hilton, a conservative commentator who is backed by President Trump, advancing over Democrat billionaire Tom Steyer. Hilton will face Democrat Javier Becerra in the general election.
3: Fox's Kristen Goodwin reporting. 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
6: The Hurricanes with a two-goal third period beat the Golden Knights 5-3 to even the Stanley Cup final at two games apiece. Jordan Staal lit the lamp twice for Carolina.
7: Yeah, no, it's a good time to get hot. There's no question. Like I said, I want to contribute any way I can, and the puck's going in for me, I'll take it.
6: Staal became the first player in 44 years to score at least one goal in each of the first four games in the final. Knicks and Spurs tonight, game four of the NBA Finals in New York, with the Knicks leading the best-of-seven series 2-1. NFL, since the Niners have yet to trade

0: Wednesday is when Quad A takes center stage, and the Eastern Panhandle Athletic Conference teams will be in action. Action gets underway at 10 a.m. with the 1-8 matchup, that's George Washington against Huntington. Then 50 minutes after its conclusion, we'll have coverage of 4th-seeded Washington against 5th-seeded Jefferson in a rematch of two Eastern Panhandle Athletic Conference rivals. Then Cabell Midland against Morgantown in the 2-7 at 5 o'clock. And 50 minutes after that game, another EPAC team in action as number 3 Hurricane takes on 6th-seeded Martinsburg. The EPAC games you can find on WBPM Martinsburg and WCST Berkeley Springs. And extended tournament coverage you can find at WVMetroNews.com. 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
1: Here's your Panhandle News Network forecast. Today, expect a mix of clouds and some sunshine. It will be very warm and humid with the possibility of a thunderstorm in the area. These thunderstorms may bring localized damaging wind gusts. The high temperature will reach 86 degrees. With your exclusive 95.9 Big Dog AccuWeather forecast, I'm meteorologist Joe Lundberg.

0: 95.9 The Big Dog. I'm Bob Steele, and you're not. That's probably a good thing, because if you were, you'd be looking through these bloodshot baby blues, and I can honestly tell you that would not be pretty. Want to thank Bart from Sedonia, Arizona, who has been giving us a bunch of graphics. Brenda as well, Tom and Jim, thank you guys all for the graphics. You can see them on our Facebook page. There's a lot of cool stuff that's being done, and we certainly thank you for taking the time and your artistic skill and AI and all the other things that you're using to make these things happen. It's really very, very cool. If you want to take a look at it, go to our Facebook page. We've got a bunch of them we've been using over the last couple of weeks. It is time now for the good stuff. The good stuff is brought to you by our friends over at Harold's Gun Shop. From 1800s classics to modern-day firearms, Harold's Gun Shop in Waynesboro, Pennsylvania, is the place where people who respect the trade go to shop for their firearms.
1: The good stuff.
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0: Here's a few more good news stories making the rounds this morning. A Canadian woman was woken up in the middle of the night by a 12-year-old neighbor who needed help with his unresponsive dad. So the woman jumped into action, performed CPR for about 10 minutes on the man. She followed instructions from 911 and kept the guy alive until paramedics arrived. The 12-year-old son went door-to-door at 3M searching for help and definitely rang the right doorbell. Luckily, his dad is now recovering from the heart attack, and everybody's going to do well. Police in Kansas City responded to a 911 call about two young brothers running a lemonade stand, but instead of shutting it down, they bought drinks and snacks and even encouraged other responders to visit as well. In about 30 minutes, the brothers made about $280. It's always nice when you can turn a complaint from a Karen into a feel-good moment, isn't it? And finally, a 72-year-old grandmother fulfilled a lifelong dream by graduating from George Mason University after decades of putting her education on hold to support her family. George Mason University in Virginia, right? Her name is Irma Garcia. She's a single mother who worked multiple jobs her whole life, but recently she returned to school and earned her degree in public administration. Irma says completing her degree brought her immense joy. She says it proves it's never too late to achieve your goals. 72-year-old grandmother. You gotta love that. And that, my friends, is the good stuff. Good stuff designed to put maybe a smile on your face this afternoon. And, this morning, actually. 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Across from the Wayne Heights Mall. Open Tuesday through Saturday, 9 to 5.
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8: 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On 81 between Winchester, Martinsburg, and Hagerstown, there are no accidents. Traffic slows northbound through Williamsport. 70, it's okay. Hancock, Hagerstown, you're going to slow when you get to South Mountain to an accident before. Before Myersville, there was one after Myersville that started the whole thing. It's still a little bit heavy there. Braddock Heights, you're going to slow now to a crash that's at 270. On 15, it is going to be heavy. Spinks Ferry Road past Limestone School Road and Route 9. Heavy on the approach to Harper's Ferry Road off and on to the Berlin Turnpike. And eastbound Route 7 after Route 9, you've got this crash delays from the Berlin Turnpike. I'm Allie Oakley with traffic.
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1: 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It's Marty Stewart from 1992 and Touch Me and Burn Me Down, baby. I'm Bob Steele, and the First People's Wing Off and Music Festival presented by the Western Maryland JCs is coming back June 20th at the Allegheny County Fairgrounds. 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The festival goes into full gear at 1 p.m. featuring Tracy Lawrence, Neil McCoy, Montgomery Gentry featuring Eddie Montgomery, and the Davison Brothers Band. You are not going to want to miss this one, Big Dogs. It's the biggest party of the summer. Now, coming up within an hour, I'm going to give you a chance to score a pair of passes to this incredible show. All right? 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Yeah. It is going to be a blowout, and you can go. Caller 9 when we tell you to call in and win. On the Big Dog Contest lines? Yep. 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
3: 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On 81 between Winchester, Martinsburg, and Hagerstown, there are no accidents. Traffic slows northbound through Williamsport. 70, it's okay. Hancock, Hagerstown, you're going to slow when you get to South Mountain to an accident. Before Myersville, there was one after Myersville that started the whole thing. It's still a little bit heavy there. Braddock Heights, you're going to slow now to a crash that's at 270. On 15, it is going to be heavy. Spinks Ferry Road past Limestone School Road and Route 9. Heavy on the approach to Harper's Ferry Road off and on to the Berlin Turnpike. And eastbound Route 7 after Route 9, you've got this crash delays from the Berlin Turnpike. I'm Allie Oakley with traffic. We got AccuWeather.
4: Here's your Panhandle News Network forecast. Today, expect a mix of clouds and some sunshine. It will be very warm and humid with the possibility of a thunderstorm in the area. These thunderstorms may bring localized damaging wind gusts. The high temperature will reach 86 degrees. With your exclusive 95.9 Big Dog AccuWeather forecast, I'm meteorologist Joe Lundberg.

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7: An accident on I-81 south of exit 5 yesterday afternoon backed up traffic for hours. Scanner Page Eastern Panhandle Working Fires reports it was due to a tractor trailer crash that involved 100 gallons of diesel fuel spilling on the road. Several people were attacked by a cat last week in the Spring Mills area. Turns out the cat had rabies. The Berkeley County Sheriff's Office Animal Control Division responded to multiple cat attacks occurring around June 2nd and 3rd in the area of Clendenin Drive and Evening Star Lane in the Spring Mills area of Berkeley County. Several people reported being attacked by the same cat, requiring medical treatment. The animal was subsequently captured by animal control, and test results confirmed the cat was positive for rabies. As of June 9th, four victims have been contacted and followed up with the local health department. Anyone who was scratched, bitten, or otherwise had physical contact with a cat in the Spring Mills area is strongly encouraged to contact their health care provider to talk about post-exposure treatment. The Martinsburg City Council has released its agenda for tomorrow evening's meeting. It includes a resolution for a firefighter EMT who's retiring after 20 years, as well as the appointment of the city recorder, city treasurer, and mayor pro tem. For the Panhandle News Network, I'm Marcia Kovalik.
8: Here's your Panhandle News Network forecast. Today, expect a mix of clouds and some sunshine. It will be very warm and humid with the possibility of a thunderstorm in the area. These thunderstorms may bring localized damaging wind gusts. The high temperature will reach 86 degrees. With your exclusive 95.9 Big Dog AccuWeather forecast, I'm meteorologist Joe Lundberg.
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0: 95.9, the big dog. Trisha Yearwood, Wrong Side of Memphis from 1992. It's a big year for Trisha that year. And it's a big year for you this year because coming up in minutes, your opportunity to call in and win tickets to the First People's Wing Off and Music Festival presented by the Western Maryland JCs featuring Tracy Lawrence, Neil McCoy, Montgomery Gentry featuring Eddie Montgomery, and the Davison Brothers. I got your tickets. All you have to do is listen for that montage of the artists going to be appearing, and you call in on the Big Dog contest lines. 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
1: I did.
0: You wanted to be caller number 9 so you could go see that First People's Wing Off and Music Festival, huh?
1: Absolutely.
0: Well, according to the call-o-meter on my phone here, you are caller number 9, buddy. You are going to the show with a friend.
1: Nice.
0: How about that?
1: Seems like a good time.
0: Yeah, it's going to be a blowout that's coming up June 20th at the Allegheny County Fairgrounds. Tracy Lawrence, Neil McCoy, Montgomery Gentry, and the Davison Brothers Band, plus some other cool stuff. It is the First People's Wing Off and Music Festival, and you are going with a friend. Who are you going to take with you?
1: My wife.
0: That's a good idea. She'd probably be upset if you didn't, right?
1: Yeah, you're right about that.
0: All right, my friend. Well, you are going to this incredible show that's coming up once again June 20th at the Allegheny County Fairgrounds, and it's brought to you in part by your Country Concert Connection, which is
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0: 95.9, the big dogs. You got nothing on but the taillights. Ah, well, there you go. Clint Black from 1998. I'm Bob Steele. Big dogs, if you're looking for a career with a purpose and hometown pride, Jefferson County Schools is hiring bus drivers, cooks, custodians, and maintenance staff. 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That's this Saturday from 9 until 1 at Ranson Elementary School. 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If your job is one of those where you just walk in every day and go, I wish I could sing, take this job and shove it. I ain't working here no more. Well, you need to check this out. That's this Saturday from 9 until 1 at the Ranson Elementary School. Well, that wraps up the five times over caffeinated morning radio show for this wacky, wild, and crazy Wednesday. Thanks so much for listening. Heather is up next, and she has got some cool things going on, including our Who's Your Daddy Father's Day contest with Cove Campground. So you want to be listening for all of that and more great music. The Big Dog continues in just seconds. I'm Bob Steele. Have a great day. Live it up, big dogs, but don't live it up so high you can't live it down.
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5: Let's talk the state baseball tournament. Quarterfinals already done for Class Single-A on Monday. The quarterfinals were played for Double-A. Triple-A on Tuesday. Wednesday is when Quad-A takes center stage, and the Eastern Panhandle Athletic Conference teams will be in action. Action gets underway at 10 a.m. with the 1-8 matchup, that's George Washington against Huntington. Then 50 minutes after its conclusion, we'll have coverage of 4th-seeded Washington against 5th-seeded Jefferson in a rematch of two Eastern Panhandle Athletic Conference rivals. Then Cabell Midland against Morgantown in the 2-7 at 5 o'clock. And 50 minutes after that game, another EPAC team in action as number 3 Hurricane takes on 6th-seeded Martinsburg. The EPAC games you can find on WEPM Martinsburg and WCST Berkeley Springs, and extended tournament coverage you can find at WVMetroNews.com. 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
6: Here's your Panhandle News Network forecast. This afternoon, expect a mix of clouds and sun with high humidity levels and a chance of a thunderstorm in the area. These thunderstorms could bring strong wind gusts. The temperature will reach 84 degrees. Tonight will be mainly clear, remaining warm and humid with a low of 70 degrees. 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

Before she knows it, she's a brand new bride in her one-bedroom apartment, and her daddy stops by.

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I'll be beating on my tom-tom, pull out the pipe and smoke you some. Hey, and pass it around, 'cause I'm an Indian outlaw, half Cherokee and Choctaw. My baby, she's a Chippewa.

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12: Let's talk the state baseball tournament. Quarterfinals already done for Class Single-A on Monday. The quarterfinals were played for Double-A. Triple-A on Tuesday. Wednesday is when Quad-A takes center stage, and the Eastern Panhandle Athletic Conference teams will be in action. Action gets underway at 10 a.m. with the 1-8 matchup, that's George Washington against Huntington. Then 50 minutes after its conclusion, we'll have coverage of 4th-seeded Washington against 5th-seeded Jefferson in a rematch of two Eastern Panhandle Athletic Conference rivals. Then Cavill

0: Midland against Morgantown in the 2-7 at 5 o'clock. And 50 minutes after that game, another EPAC team in action as number 3 Hurricane takes on 6-seeded Martinsburg. The EPAC games you can find on WEPM Martinsburg and WCST Berkeley Springs. 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
1: Here's your Panhandle News Network forecast. This afternoon, expect a mix of clouds and sun with high humidity levels and a chance of a thunderstorm in the area. These thunderstorms could bring strong wind gusts. The temperature will reach 84 degrees. Tonight will be mainly clear, remaining warm and humid with a low of 70 degrees. With your exclusive 95.9 Big Dog AccuWeather forecast, I'm meteorologist Joe Lundberg.
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0: 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The Big Dog honors one deserving member of the armed forces with salute to the troops. 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
6: Here's your Panhandle News Network forecast. This afternoon, expect a mix of clouds and sun with high humidity levels and a chance of a thunderstorm in the area. These thunderstorms could bring strong wind gusts. The temperature will reach 84 degrees. Tonight will be mainly clear, remaining warm and humid with a low of 70 degrees. With your exclusive 95.9 Big Dog AccuWeather forecast, I'm meteorologist Joe Lundberg.
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11: Let's talk the state baseball tournament. Quarterfinals already done for Class Single-A on Monday. The quarterfinals were played for Double-A. Triple-A on Tuesday. Wednesday is when Quad-A takes center stage, and the Eastern Panhandle Athletic Conference teams will be in action. Action gets underway at 10 a.m. with the 1-8 matchup, that's George Washington against Huntington. Then 50 minutes after its conclusion, we'll have coverage of 4th-seeded Washington against 5th-seeded Jefferson in a rematch of two Eastern Panhandle Athletic Conference rivals. Then Cabell Midland against Morgantown in the 2-7 at 5 o'clock. And 50 minutes after that game, another EPAC team in action as number 3 Hurricane takes on 6th-seeded Martinsburg. The EPAC games you can find on WBPM Martinsburg and WCST Berkeley Springs. 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
12: Here's your Panhandle News Network forecast. This afternoon, expect a mix of clouds and some sunshine with high humidity levels. There's a chance of a thunderstorm in the area, which could bring localized damaging wind gusts. The temperature will reach 84 degrees. Tonight will be mainly clear, warm, and humid with a low of 71. With your exclusive 95.9 Big Dog AccuWeather forecast, I'm meteorologist Joe Lundberg.

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It's the Inside Skinny from the Music City and a whole lot more right here on 95.9 The Big Dog.

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0: You want me to get this? 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
1: This is Brad Webb.
0: Hey, Brad, where are you calling from?
1: Martinsburg.
0: All right. Well, Brad from Martinsburg, here's the dealio. You heard that Who's Your Daddy snippet, right?
1: Right.
0: The late, great Toby Keith. That means you pick up. Oh, man, this is so cool. Cove Camp. Have you ever been to Cove Campground?
1: Yes.
0: Okay. Well, then you know that beautiful lake, those incredible trails, the whole cool vibe there.
1: Awesome.
0: Yeah, man. Okay, so you qualify, which means you get the beach pass, but you are qualified. You're qualified for is that two-night stay for up to four people at the campground at Gore, Virginia. Electricity, one-day boat rental, and the use of the ATV trails and shooting range. Now, they don't provide the ATV or the guns, but you can use them. Bring your own, right?
1: Sounds great.
0: There you go, my friend.
1: All right. Thank you very much.
0: You're so very welcome. You got one last question to answer, and that one's not a hard one. And that's what's your favorite radio station? This station just hooked you up.
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1: Let's talk the state baseball tournament. Quarterfinals already done for Class Single-A on Monday. The quarterfinals were played for Double-A. Triple-A on Tuesday. Wednesday is when Quad-A takes center stage, and the Eastern Panhandle Athletic Conference teams will be in action. Action gets underway at 10 a.m. with the 1-8 matchup, that's George Washington against Huntington. Then 50 minutes after its conclusion, we'll have coverage of 4th-seeded Washington against 5th-seeded Jefferson in a rematch of two Eastern Panhandle Athletic Conference rivals. Then Cabell Midland against Morgantown in the 2-7 at 5 o'clock. And 50 minutes after that game, another EPAC team in action as number 3 Hurricane takes on 6th-seeded Martinsburg. The EPAC games you can find on WVPM Martinsburg and WCST Berkeley Springs. 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
8: Here's your Panhandle News Network forecast. This afternoon, expect a mix of clouds and some sunshine with high humidity levels. There's a chance of a thunderstorm in the area, which could bring localized damaging wind gusts. The temperature will reach 84 degrees. Tonight will be mainly clear, warm, and humid with a low of 71. With your exclusive 95.9 Big Dog AccuWeather forecast, I'm meteorologist Joe Lundberg.
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0: 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It is the 5 o'clock traffic jam every weekday afternoon on the Big Dog Ride Home with Dan the Man Woods. 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
1: Let's talk the state baseball tournament. Quarterfinals already done for Class Single A on Monday. The quarterfinals were played for Double A. Triple A on Tuesday. Wednesday is when Quad A takes center stage, and the Eastern Panhandle Athletic Conference teams will be in action. Action gets underway at 10 a.m. with the 1-8 matchup, that's George Washington against Huntington. Then 50 minutes after its conclusion, we'll have coverage of 4th-seeded Washington against 5th-seeded Jefferson in a rematch of two Eastern Panhandle Athletic Conference rivals. Then Cabell Midland against Morgantown in the 2-7 at 5 o'clock. And 50 minutes after that game, another EPAC team in action as number 3 Hurricane takes on 6th-seeded Martinsburg. The EPAC games you can find on WBPM Martinsburg and WCST Berkeley Springs. 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
2: Here's your Panhandle News Network forecast. This afternoon, expect a mix of clouds and some sunshine with high humidity levels. There's a chance of a thunderstorm in the area, which could bring localized damaging wind gusts. The temperature will reach 84 degrees. Tonight will be mainly clear, warm, and humid with a low of 71. With your exclusive 95.9 Big Dog AccuWeather forecast, I'm meteorologist Joe Lundberg.
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It's 95.9 The Big Dog. 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I'm Daniel Woods. 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

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Daniel Woods with you. 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
1: 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Who knew? 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I do, and now you do too. 2 jalapeno peppers sliced, 1 large onion slice. We're going to use about 16 flour tortillas warmed, and then all your fixings, tomato, pico, guacamole, which I'll be coming out with you with a recipe coming soon, some hot sauce, shredded cheese, and all the accoutrements. 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Heat the large cast iron pan to medium heat. Add the olive oil. 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Slice the steak against the grain and return to the pan to heat through. Served on the warm tortillas with all your favorite toppings, and oh my, this is so good. You will love it, and you can find this awesome recipe podcast at www.pmn2.com. 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
13: Here's your Panhandle News Network forecast. Tonight, expect mainly clear skies with warm and humid conditions. The temperature will drop to 71 degrees. With your exclusive 95.9 Big Dog AccuWeather forecast, I'm meteorologist Jason Caterina.

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1: 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On 81, it's still pretty busy leaving Route 7 to go to Route 11 on the north side of Winchester. And Route 11 getting past 81, pretty heavy right now. On 81, Martinsburg, not bad. Traffic is going to slow when you get to Halfway Boulevard in the southbound side, slowing at 40. Otherwise, into Greencastle and Chambersburg, traffic is going to be okay. 70 westbound, heavy after Patrick Street to 340, and then you let go. Hagerstown to Hancock, 15. It's heavy out of Leesburg to Luckett. It's heavy at Point of Rocks and Mountville Road. Route 9, you're lined up for the Berlin Turnpike, Hillsboro, Cider Mill Road to Harper's Ferry Road. Lots of volume. I'm Allie Oakley with traffic.

0: That's Alabama. 95.9 The Big Dog is your home for genuine country gold. I'm Daniel Woods with you on this Big Dog Ride Home. And we are bringing you all kinds of good stuff here on your Wednesday, getting you through the middle of the week. And one of the things that we're bringing that I think is very, very important for you to stay tuned in is some laughs with the 420 Funny.
1: Life can pass you by. It happens. You know, you just keep living and living and living. You know what it is? You basically, you got like 25, 30 years to absorb as much as you can. And then that's it. That's all you know. Because right around then, you get married. And it's over. Right? You have a couple of kids. You're sucked in the bubble. You don't have time to pay attention to what's going on the world. You're just stuck with these kids. Eh? Don't be a serial killer. Don't touch that. You're just stuck in that. You have 3, 4 kids. That is a 25-year sentence. Trying to get them all through college. Society just keeps going. You get the last one through college, you step back out of the bubble, just... You don't know what happened. You're not even paying attention. You go back to your old record collection. Right? Someone sticks a mic in your face, you're gonna get in trouble.
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3: 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On 81, between Winchester and Martinsburg and Hagerstown, no crashes, but in the northbound side, you got some brief delays at Route 7. Route 11 riding to 81, traffic still kind of squeezed through there, a lot of volume. And northbound 81, halfway Boulevard to 40, traffic's heavy. 70 westbound, traffic slows after Patrick Street to 340, and then you're fine into Hagerstown to Hancock. 15 Leesburg to Luckett's, traffic's heavy. Heavy at Point of Rocks and Mountville Road. Route 9, you're lined up for Hamilton Station Road, the Berlin Turnpike, and then traffic slows Hillsboro Road to Harper's Ferry Road. Then you're fine into Charlestown and into Martinsburg. I'm Allie Oakley with traffic.
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11: Here's your Panhandle News Network forecast. Tonight, expect mainly clear skies with warm and humid conditions. The temperature will drop to 71 degrees. With your exclusive 95.9 Big Dog AccuWeather forecast, I'm meteorologist Jason Caterina.

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2: 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On that 81 ride, traffic is okay out of Winchester, Martinsburg, Hagerstown, Greencastle. 70 westbound, traffic slows after Patrick Street to 340. There was an accident after 355. At 355 in the area of Holiday Drive, it's an accident there. I don't see any accidents on 15 leaving Leesburg to Luckett's. Heavy at Point of Rocks, heavy at Mountville Road, Route 9. Lining up for Harper's Ferry Road, the Berlin Turnpike, Hillsboro to Harper's Ferry Road. I'm Allie Oakley with traffic.
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2: 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Away go troubles down the drain. I guess some thieves are just willing to steal anything, right? A 59-year-old woman in Florida, because it's always Florida, named Annette Nichols, was arrested on Monday after she was caught stealing $300 worth of banana chips from a supermarket. Each packet cost $6.49. She didn't steal them all at once, though. According to authorities, this was a long play. She's been coming to the store over the past few weeks, apparently, and swiping the same banana chips every time. They say she's done it at least six times. If those were her only visits, she would have had to have stolen about eight packs each time to get to the $300 mark, but it sounds like there were other locations involved as well. She'd go through the self-checkout, scan one or two, then leave with the rest without paying. When she was caught, she had 13 bags of banana chips in her car, allegedly from multiple public store locations. Got so bad, one store manager would limit how many bags they put out at a time, knowing she could come in and clean them out. She was charged with theft. Unclear if she really loved banana chips or had another reason for stealing them all, but I'm going to tell you what, the banana chip bandit is near the top of the list for me for Big Dog Dummy of the Year, because that one got me. I enjoyed that one, and that's the Big Dog Dummy, brought to you by Roto-Rooter.
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5: 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It's all there on eBay. eBay, things people love. On 81 between Winchester, Martinsburg, and Hagerstown, no accidents. 70 westbound, traffic slows from after Patrick Street to 340, and then you're going to slow when you get to 81. The rest of the ride to Hancock, traffic is good. 15 out of Leesburg, it's heavy to Luckett's, heavy at Point of Rocks and Mountville Road. Route 9, you're lined up for the Berlin Turnpike, Hillsboro Road to Harper's Ferry Road. Then you're going to be fine into Charlestown and Martinsburg. I don't see any problems on Route 7. I would say that there was an accident, though, right where 15 and the bypass come together after Battlefield Parkway. And so it's just been heavy in Leesburg. I'm Allie Oakley with traffic.
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6: Good afternoon. With your news update, I'm Marcia Kovalik. Meth sold out of a Berkeley County man's home led investigators to a drug lab. 34-year-old Joseph Paul Boyer of Jaredstown was sentenced in federal court to 168 months in prison, charged with selling large quantities of meth from his home. Investigators executed a search warrant and seized approximately 85 grams of meth, several marijuana plants, syringes, digital scales, and other drug paraphernalia. During another search, officers discovered an active clandestine drug laboratory in Boyer's garage. There they seized fentanyl, meth, ketamine, and cocaine base. Fentanyl has been designated by the president as a weapon of mass destruction. The case was part of Operation Take Back America. The Berkeley County Sheriff's Department says a rabid cat attacked several people June 2nd to June 3rd in the Spring Mills area. They're now warning anyone who might have come in contact with that cat to seek medical attention. Read more in an article at PanhandleNewsNetwork.com. I'm Marcia Kovalik.
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9: Metro News' Daniel Woods on the call as Jefferson advances to the state semifinals of the Class Quad A baseball tournament, beating Washington. The victory, a momentous one for Cougar head coach John Lowry, the 1,500th of his career. Here he is after the game.
10: The gravity of the moment, the emphasis is on us winning the game in advance. The kids did a good job today. I thought Jet pitched extremely well. I've been fortunate to be in the right spot at the right time and have a lot of people that have contributed and have been interested in the program and have supported the program over the years. You know, it's not a one-man deal. It's a community deal, and we've been fortunate in that regard.
9: The Cougars await the winner of Morgantown and Cabell Midland for the state semis on Friday. With sports, I'm Parker Stone.
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12: Here's your Panhandle News Network forecast. Tonight, expect mainly clear skies with warm and humid conditions. The temperature will drop to 71 degrees. With your exclusive 95.9 Big Dog AccuWeather forecast, I'm meteorologist Jason Caterina.

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3: 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On 81, southbound, there was an accident south of Route 11 in Winchester. Otherwise, to Martinsburg and Hagerstown, it's pretty good. 70 westbound, traffic slows before 355 over to 340 with an accident in the area of 240. Traffic is going to slow Sharpsburg Pike to 81, and then you're fine to Hancock. 15 out of Leesburg, it's pretty heavy to get to Limestone School Road. Pretty heavy at Luckett's. Point of Rocks and Mountville Road, Route 9. Traffic is pretty heavy leaving Route 7. Pretty heavy when you get to the Berlin Turnpike before Hillsboro to Harper's Ferry Road, then the rest of the ride to Charlestown and Martinsburg. Traffic is okay. I'm Allie Oakley with traffic.

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0: 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And after our random first drawing, Raymond's name came up last. That means he won that 4-wheeler. Again, congratulations, Raymond Chadwell from Martinsburg, from Timbrook Honda, and 95.9 The Big Dog.
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2: 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That's where you have an accident. So traffic is going to be backed up toward Route 11. Northbound side, traffic slows at 50, and that's going to take you up toward Route 11 for the looky-loo volume. 70 westbound, traffic is heavy from 355 over to 340. And then you're going to find more delays on the approach to 81. After that, to Hancock, traffic's good. 15 Leesburg, it is very heavy. Heavy getting into Luckett's, Point of Rocks, and Mountville Road. Route 9 of the Berlin Turnpike, heavy in all directions. Route 9 Hillsboro, that's where traffic stays heavy to get over toward Harper's Ferry Road. Then you're fine into Charlestown and Martinsburg. I'm Allie Oakley with traffic.
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9: Here's your Panhandle News Network forecast. Tonight, expect mainly clear skies with warm and humid conditions. The temperature will drop to 71 degrees. With your exclusive 95.9 Big Dog AccuWeather forecast, I'm meteorologist Jason Caterina.

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2: 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Talking about mile marker 316.7. Right lane still blocked with that accident. Your delays are almost backed up out of Clearbrook almost. Northbound side, you've been slowing down to take a look at it. Unfortunately, you've had a lot of volume, so your delays start before you get to Route 50. On 81 out of Martinsburg and into Hagerstown, traffic's pretty good. 70 westbound, traffic slows 355 over 340, and then you're going to slow on the approach to 81. After that, to Hancock, traffic's good. 15, Leesburg to Luckett's, pockets of heavy traffic, heavy at Point of Rocks, heavy at Mountville Road. Route 9, you're lining up for the Berlin Turnpike, and then also when you get to Hillsborough Road, off and on to Harper's Ferry Road. I'm Allie Oakley with traffic.
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Got West Virginia's own Kathy Matea coming your way. 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
2: 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Southbound side of 81, they're still working with this crash. Mile marker 316.7. It's the right lane that's blocked. Of course, the right shoulder. So stay by to the left. Unfortunately, you've got delays that are going to start out of Clearbrook. While the northbound side, you're slowing down to take a look at it. About a mile after you pass 37 on the south side of Winchester is where your delays start. Bummer. On the westbound side of 70, heavy slows at 355 over to 340. Then you're going to slow again when you get to 81. The rest of the ride to Hancock, traffic is going to be just fine. 15 Leesburg to Luckett. And Point of Rocks, nothing but traffic. Route 9, you're lining up for the Berlin Turnpike in Hillsboro as well. These are volume delays. I'm Allie Oakley with traffic.
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3: Good afternoon. With your news update, I'm Marcia Kovalik. Meth sold out of a Berkeley County man's home led investigators to a drug lab. 34-year-old Joseph Paul Boyer of Jaredstown was sentenced in federal court to 168 months in prison, charged with selling large quantities of meth from his home. Investigators executed a search warrant and seized approximately 85 grams of meth, several marijuana plants, syringes, digital scales, and other drug paraphernalia. During another search, officers discovered an active clandestine drug laboratory in Boyer's garage. There they seized fentanyl, meth, ketamine, and cocaine base. Fentanyl has been designated by the president as a weapon of mass destruction. The case was part of Operation Take Back America. The Berkeley County Sheriff's Department says a rabid cat attacked several people June 2nd to June 3rd in the Spring Mills area. They're now warning anyone who might have come in contact with that cat to seek medical attention. Read more in an article at PanhandleNewsNetwork.com. I'm Marcia Kovalik.
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6: Metro News' Daniel Woods on the call as Jefferson advances to the state semifinals of the Class Quad A baseball tournament, beating Washington. The victory, a momentous one for Cougar head coach John Lowry, the 1,500th of his career. Here he is after the game.
7: The gravity of the moment, the emphasis is on us winning the game in advance. The kids did a good job today. I thought Jet pitched extremely well. I've been fortunate to be in the right spot at the right time and have a lot of people that have contributed and have been interested in the program and have supported the program over the years. You know, it's not a one-man deal. It's a community deal, and we've been fortunate in that regard.
6: The Cougars await the winner of Morgantown and Cabell Midland for the state semis on Friday. With sports, I'm Parker Stone.
8: Here's your Panhandle News Network forecast. Tonight, expect mainly clear skies with warm and humid conditions. The temperature will drop to 71 degrees. With your exclusive 95.9 Big Dog AccuWeather forecast, I'm meteorologist Jason Caterina.

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0: 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We're proud to live here, too.

That's Brooks and Dunn. We are 95.9 The Big Dog, your home for genuine country gold. Into the final hour on this Wednesday edition of The Big Dog Ride Home. We're having a good time. I hope you are too. It's Willie Nelson.

0: My musical score. The entire series is out now. All 7 audiobooks complete. Magic. On the northbound side of 81, traffic is going to slow north of 37 to get past Route 7. After that, traffic is going to let go Martinsburg and into Hagerstown. 70 westbound, traffic slows at 340, and then Myersville, Hagerstown to Hancock, traffic's good. 15 leaving Leesburg, it's heavy. Heavy underway to Luckett's, and then again, St. Clair Lane to Point of Rocks, you're lining up at Mountville Road. Route 9 to the Berlin Turnpike, heavy. Heavy into Hillsboro to Harper's Ferry Road, then you're fine to Charlestown and Martinsburg. Westbound 340, Harper's Ferry. Traffic is going to slow. I'm Allie Oakley with traffic.
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7: 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Tonight, expect mainly clear skies with warm and humid conditions. The temperature will drop to 71 degrees. With your exclusive 95.9 Big Dog AccuWeather forecast, I'm meteorologist Jason Caterina.

0: That's Jason Aldean. 95.9 The Big Dog is your home for genuine country gold. And the Big Dog is congratulating Raymond Chadwell from Martinsburg, the winner of a brand new Honda 4Trax Rancher 4-wheeler worth over $6,000 as part of our giveaway with Timbrook Honda of Winchester. More than 250 qualifiers turned out at our giveaway blowout last Saturday at Timbrook Honda. And after a random reverse drawing, Raymond's name came up last. That means he wins that 4Trax Rancher 4-wheeler. Shout out to Raymond Chadwell from Martinsburg, from Timbrook Honda, and 95.9 The Big Dog.
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0: That's the Judds. 95.9 The Big Dog is your home for genuine country gold. I'm Daniel Woods, hanging out with you on this Big Dog ride home. Getting ready to say so long. I'm out of here in just a few minutes. TJ Allen's coming up next. He's got you 7 to midnight on Big Dog Nation. I'll talk to you tomorrow, but until then, that's Wednesday. I've been Daniel Woods, and I am out of here.
1: There you are, Robbie. What are you up to? Practicing your duck dive again? 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
5: Good afternoon. With your news update, I'm Marcia Kovalik. Meth sold out of a Berkeley County man's home led investigators to a drug lab. 34-year-old Joseph Paul Boyer of Jaredstown was sentenced in federal court to 168 months in prison, charged with selling large quantities of meth from his home. Investigators executed a search warrant and seized approximately 85 grams of meth, several marijuana plants, syringes, digital scales, and other drug paraphernalia. During another search, officers discovered an active clandestine drug laboratory in Boyer's garage. There they seized fentanyl, meth, ketamine, and cocaine base. Fentanyl has been designated by the president as a weapon of mass destruction. The case was part of Operation Take Back America. The Berkeley County Sheriff's Department says a rabid cat attacked several people June 2nd to June 3rd in the Spring Mills area. They're now warning anyone who might have come in contact with that cat to seek medical attention. Read more in an article at PanhandleNewsNetwork.com. I'm Marcia Kovalik.
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6: To the shortstop Dominguez, who makes the catch for the final out.
7: Metro News' Daniel Woods on the call as Jefferson advances to the state semifinals of the Class Quad A baseball tournament, beating Washington. The victory, a momentous one for Cougar head coach.

0: coach John Lowry the 1,500th of his career. Here he is after the game.
1: The gravity of the moment, the emphasis is on us winning the game in advance. The kids did a good job today. I thought Jet pitched extremely well. I've been fortunate to be in the right spot at the right time and have a lot of people that have contributed and have been interested in the program and have supported the program over the years. You know, it's not a one-man deal. It's a community deal, and we've been fortunate in that regard.
0: The Cougars await the winner of Morgantown and Cabell Midland for the state semis on Friday. With sports, I'm Parker Stone.
2: Here's your Panhandle News Network forecast. Tonight, expect mainly clear skies with warm and humid conditions. The temperature will drop to 71 degrees. With your exclusive 95.9 Big Dog AccuWeather forecast, I'm meteorologist Jason Caterina.

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Welcome into Wednesday. It's TJ Allen. 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Travis Tritt kicking it off. It's The Big Dog.

0: What time zone am I on? What country am I in?
1: It doesn't matter. It's 5 o'clock somewhere.
0: It's always on 5 in Margaritaville, come to think of it.
1: I heard that.
0: You've been there, haven't you?
1: Yes, sir.
0: I've seen your boat there.
1: I've been to Margaritaville a few times.
0: All right. Well, that's good.
1: Stumble my way back.
0: Okay. Well, we just want to make sure you can keep it between the navigational beacons.
1: Between the buoys. I got it.
0: All right. Well, it's 5 o'clock. Let's go somewhere.
1: I'm ready. Crank it up.
0: Let's get out of here.
1: I'm gone.

0: Diamond Rio on 95.9 The Big Dog with Meat in the Middle. It's TJ Allen. 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

0: 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Shania there, and you win my love. It's TJ Allen and Big Dog Nation. 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
11: Here's your Panhandle News Network forecast. Tonight, expect mainly clear skies with warm and humid conditions. The temperature will drop to 71 degrees. With your exclusive 95.9 Big Dog AccuWeather forecast, I'm meteorologist Jason Catarina.

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